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Nobody but you.

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Well, I like that thing. Toop, toop, toot down. With a ding-a-ling.

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meets the sea. We went to swim across the ocean, we've never dared before. When I sail away tonight, there's this boat by the shore. You and I on our way to the